touch. And realizing that when God steps into the arena, can't nobody change nothing.

these DJs behind me are throwing down. I would have never been known over there. So there we go. Home takes care of their own.

everybody see her acting at the exact same time as I was. So emotionally, we were all down in and all tuned to the same vibe and the same rhythm and the same energy. I believe that.

0: bitches.
1: We the best music. Another one.
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